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0: 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We, the judge and jury, find that those other stations are guilty of not playing good music. 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
1: AP News, Sempen Thomas. U.S. Central Command says its latest strikes on Iran are complete. Iranian media say the country retaliated with drone and missile fire at U.S. targets in the region. And at Donahue reports,
2: a local official says one U.S. strike hit a home hosting a wedding, killing two people. House Speaker Mike Johnson backs President Trump.
3: The Iranians simply cannot be trusted. They'll sit at a negotiation table and say something, they'll walk away and do the opposite.
2: Central Command said the new strikes come after Iran tried to attack commercial shipping in the Strait of Hormuz and U.S. service members in the region. President Trump warned on social media, if Iran retaliates, they will be hit again at a much harder and higher level, but it will not be the biggest attack of them all that is waiting in the wings. I'm Ed Donahue.
1: In Massachusetts, Senator Ed Markey secured the Democratic nomination in his bid for a third term, fighting off a challenge from Congressman Seth Moulton, who argued it was time for a generational change. On Capitol Hill, the House has approved a bill funding the government into December. Saka Magani has details.
4: It's a move designed to keep the government open as lawmakers campaign before November's midterms.
3: We're going to avoid the threat of another Democrat shutdown.
4: House Speaker Mike Johnson hours before the vote, while on the House floor.
5: It gives the nations and our constituents certainty.
4: Appropriations Committee Chair Tom Cole. Number 4 House Democrat Ted Lieu was among those voting overwhelmingly to pass the stopgap bill.
6: Even though doing CRs is a stupid way to run government.
4: Last fall's 43-day government shutdown set a record. The Senate's already passed this bill, which now heads to President Trump. Sagar Magani, Washington.
1: And in Utah, a judge has sent to trial the murder case against the man accused of assassinating conservative activist Charlie Kirk. Tyler Robinson faces a potential death sentence if convicted. This is AP News.
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2: AP News, I'm Ben Thomas. Massachusetts Democrats have given Senator Ed Markey a strong chance for a third term. The 80-year-old fought off a primary challenge from Congressman Seth Moulton, who argued it was time for generational change. Meanwhile, Saga Magani reports a whistleblower says Postal Service efforts to comply with President Trump's order on mail ballots is rushed and sloppy.
3: The whistleblower statement released by Democratic Senator Richard Blumenthal contends the Postal Service is set to launch an error-riddled computerized system that could lead to huge numbers of mail ballots being rejected. Blumenthal says it's designed to disenfranchise millions of Americans before the midterm elections. The system's part of the president's executive order limiting mail voting. A federal judge has temporarily blocked it, and the order may ultimately be back before the Supreme Court. Sagar Magani, Washington.
2: The House has approved a bill funding the government into December, and Lisa Dwyer reports.
4: Censured Representative Chuck Edwards, a Republican from North Carolina, after an ethics committee investigation, concluded he engaged in persistent, unprofessional, and inappropriate conduct towards two young female staffers in his office.
2: The U.S. military says it's completed its latest round of strikes on Iran. Local Iranian officials say one hit a house hosting a wedding, killing five people. Tehran fired missiles and drones at U.S. targets in the region. The aircraft carrier USS Abraham Lincoln has arrived in Thailand after its record-setting deployment in the Middle East. And Tropical Storm Edward made landfall along the Texas-Louisiana border Tuesday. It was expected to rapidly weaken as it moved inland, but heavy rain is expected. Brad Reinhart at the National Hurricane Center.
5: Up to a maximum of 9 inches for parts of the upper Texas coast, with 2 to 4 inches possible in far southwestern Louisiana. So that rainfall could produce some flash flooding and river flooding.
2: This is AP News.
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Just a kid myself, you know. He's John Morgan. I'm Chris Matthews. Ben, by now, new country from Morgan Wallen. I know you want this. It's up after Keith Urban.

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0: 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But we have always had faith in you. And you are killing it. So how about another song?
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1: Hey y'all, this is Brantley Gilbert, and this is my new song, Good Damn. 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

0: What's up, y'all? It's Brantley Gilbert, and you just heard my new song, Good Damn. Thanks for
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0: What's up? I'm Chase Matthew. 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
1: AP News, I'm Marcela Sanchez. Bahrain's military says it intercepted incoming fire from Iran earlier today and accused Tehran of carrying out attacks targeting civilians. The country hosts an important U.S. naval base. Tehran has continued to fire on U.S. allies in the Gulf as the fighting between the U.S. and Iran intensifies after a month without military action. Massachusetts Democrats have chosen an 80-year-old incumbent over a younger opponent in a race for the U.S. Senate. AP correspondent Ben Thomas reports.
2: It is a progressive movement fueled by young people demanding more from their leaders.
3: Massachusetts Senator Ed Markey has secured the Democratic nomination in his bid for a third term, fighting off a challenge from Representative Seth Moulton. The 47-year-old congressman had argued it was time to make a generational change. But the 80-year-old Markey argued it was he who was more in touch with the state's voters.
2: It is a future that we can realize through a bold, transformational, progressive agenda that inspires hope, lowers costs, wrests the control from the oligarchy.
3: In a concession speech, Moulton said his campaign started conversations that needed to happen, but said he would now support Markey. I'm Ben Thomas.
1: Jurors in the Lindsey Clancy murder trial are set to continue trying to reach a verdict a day after telling the judge they couldn't agree on whether she was criminally responsible for killing her three children. Today will be the fifth day of deliberations. Clancy does not deny strangling her children, but says postpartum psychosis led to her actions. Prosecutors argue she knew what she was doing. Asian shares declined today after stocks slipped on Wall Street. U.S. futures edged higher. This is AP News.
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0: That's Hardy, Tim McGraw, Eric Church, and Morgan Wallen with MacArthur. I'm Rich Krieger. Coming up, something no one tells you about marriage. Also, Ella Langley.
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1: 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How about another great song? Or are you chicken?
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1: AP News, I'm Marcela Sanchez. In Nepal, officials say some tourists who were previously reported missing after last week's floods have made contact with authorities. AP correspondent Rolf de Ledesma has more.
2: Prime Minister Anthony Albanese says five Australians were confirmed safe overnight in Nepal, reducing the number of missing Australians to 38.
3: But that's 38 families, 38 people who we hold grave fears for. We hope, of course, for positive news further.
2: Officials also said two Spanish nationals, two Americans and a Belgian national had contacted authorities and were now classified as in contact. Meanwhile, search efforts continue after last week's floods, which killed over 1,100 people and left thousands more missing. Nepal's foreign ministry says 324 foreign nationals have been rescued, while about 590 from 39 countries remain unaccounted for. I'm Charles de Ledesma.
1: Iranian attacks targeted U.S. allies across the Gulf earlier today. An Iranian drone sparked a fire at a residential complex in Kuwait City without causing casualties. Bahrain intercepted incoming drones. Other attacks targeted Jordan, the United Arab Emirates, and Iraq's Kurdish region. The escalation follows U.S. strikes on Iran, including one that Iranian officials say hit a wedding party, killing at least five people and wounding 68. Jurors in the Lindsey Clancy murder trial are set to continue trying to reach a verdict today, a day after telling the judge they could not agree on whether she's criminally responsible for killing her three children. In Massachusetts, U.S. Senator Ed Markey secured the Democratic nomination in the state's Senate primary as he seeks a third term. Markey defeated U.S. Representative Seth Moulton. This is AP News.
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7: And good morning and welcome into your Hike to the Summit Wednesday. 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Steve Nichols with you. 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All right, let's go ahead and get to it, shall we, and get this day rolling. On the way for you, I have got Ella Langley. Well, there's a lady that's been riding a serious wave. Also thrown in there for you, too. We'll do a little bit of Dan and Shay with their new single, but we're going to kick things off with Morgan Wallen and his latest. Currently, we have mostly clear skies, 69 degrees in Blue Ridge. Holly Strano's got your forecast, so you ready? Let's do this thing.
8: Halfway through, good Wednesday morning, North Georgia. We've got plenty of clear skies. It's already warm, and it's going to be another hot one. We're going to see a lot of bright skies, obviously, with the clear conditions in place, or at least mainly clear conditions in place. mid-90s later today. Halfway there, I am Georgia meteorologist Holly Strano in the GNN Weather Center.
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0: Yeah, they just had a bunch of pictures of those guys just signing autographs and doing things like mad after the release of their latest. And that just happens to be on it. That is Dan and Shay for you here in Mountain Country. Her, the kids, and Jesus. Just before that, Jonathan Singleton, Living in Paradise. Ella Langley, man, what more can we say about Ella, man? She's just been riding a wave, and everything she's touching is going right up the charts to number one, or number two, or number three. And, hey, man, she's got the Midas touch right now, but that's good stuff. It's called Loving Life Again. And Morgan Wallen got it started with Been By Now. It is 6:19. That's your Mountain Country time, and welcome to the Mountain Country Morning Show. And we are just getting things underway. And I just happen to have more new music, courtesy of a young man who just is only 18 years old, but talented too. His name is Tristan Robertson. We're going down for the ride next in Mountain Country.
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0: Colin Stowe, and that is his latest. It's called Best For You here on the Mountain Country Morning Show. Just before that, here in Mountain Country, a young man by the name of Tristan Robertson, as we get down for the ride. Good morning. Good to have you with us here in Mountain Country, and welcome into the Mountain Country Morning Show. Steve Nichols with you. We're Mountain Country time coming up on 6:30. We're going to go around the Peach State with the latest headlines with GNN News and get your forecast from Holly Strano, brought to you by the Loving Road Stop and Go. 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
2: The Atlanta Police Department is grieving the loss of one of its own who was killed in a vehicle accident Tuesday morning in DeKalb County. During a press conference later in the day with Police Chief Darren Sheerbaum and Atlanta Mayor Andre Dickens, they said Moses Russ, a 24-year-old recruit, was on his way to training when the tragic accident happened.
3: Chief and I and COO Burks and so many others were at the hospital to grieve with this family for this tragic loss of one of our own. He was preparing to serve the public.
2: Police Chief Sheerbaum said that Russ most recently served on the detail during the six-week FIFA World Cup and that he served at the Atlanta Department of Corrections and in the Coast Guard. He also said Russ was a young man with a passion for service.
4: And so this department will mourn, recruit class 302 will mourn, but we will continue to serve on his behalf, making sure his passion, his desire to do good in this city, the capital city, it will continue to be delivered by his classmates.
2: Governor Kemp also posted his condolences on social media. Some Georgia students may soon have a faster path to earning a bachelor's degree. Rebecca Hughes explains.
5: The University System of Georgia is allowing public colleges to offer certain bachelor's degrees that can be completed in about 3 years instead of four. Dr. Andrew Goss, Associate Provost for Curriculum at Augusta University, says the new degrees will be slightly different.
6: Finding the sweet spot between an associate's degree, which is available from a community college or a technical college, and a bachelor's degree.
5: Officials say the new programs will focus on high-demand fields where employers are looking for skilled workers.
2: And two rescued beluga whales are settling in at the Georgia Aquarium after a long journey from Marineland in Ontario. I'm Liz Kennedy.
1: This has been GNN News on the Georgia News Network.
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8: Halfway through, good Wednesday morning, North Georgia. We've got plenty of clear skies. It's already warm, and it's going to be another hot one. We're going to see a lot of bright skies, obviously, with the clear conditions in place, or at least mainly clear conditions in place. Mid-90s later today. Halfway there, I am Georgia meteorologist Holly Strano in the GNN Weather Center.
0: Your 6:30 Mountain Country weather forecast is brought to you by the Loving Road Stop and Go. 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Call them up, 706-374-2183. That's the Loving Road Stop and Go. 69 degrees in Blue Ridge. Here's Bryce Leatherwood on...

0: Those two sound really good together, and the lady who was on lead vocals on that song is going to be performing at Daly and Vincent Music Fest, which will be happening at the Georgia Mountain Fairgrounds in Hiawassee. Well, quite honestly, because, well, she's got a little family connection there with her brother. Yeah, she happens to be Rhonda Vincent and Sierra Farrell. How'd you like that tune? I like that one a lot, man. That's some good bluegrass music there, and that's Rhonda and Sierra with Would You Like to Buy Some Flowers, Sir? Also, Bryce Leatherwood, the young man out of Woodstock, Georgia. Nothing like a grain of salt, squeeze of lime, thoughts of the weekend. Sounds good, doesn't it? Well, enjoy your coffee if you happen to be driving. Just relax, get that cruise control on, take it easy getting to where you need to go this morning, whether it's work, school, appointments, blah, blah, yada, yada. Maybe you're already at work, man. You've been doing that third shift thing. Hey, thanks for making us a part of your day here on the Mountain Country Morning Show. Let's go around your Mountain Country community calendar. 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Murphy First Baptist Church is looking for singers for its 50th annual Singing Christmas Tree. Whether you happen to be a returning participant or you'd like to join for the first time, you're invited to be part of this special Christmas tradition. The sign-up deadline is September 27th. You can call Carol Moss for more information at 828-557-5942 or contact Murphy First Baptist Church. 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

0: 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Man, just like that, hour number one kind of went by like a vapor. That also included a mountain track for you from a guy who was on the CBS series The Road and did quite well. His name was and is Cody Hibbard, featuring John Daly. Well, if you're going to go down drinking a beer. That's never a bad thing. Trey Pendley, before that, it's entitled Family Man, and getting it all started for us here in Mountain Country was Mackenzie Carpenter. I kind of want your man. Yikes. Come on, Mackenzie. It's too early in the morning for that. Hey, welcome into the Mountain Country Morning Show. Steve Nichols with you. Yeah, man, our number one is in the books, but we have got a lot more great country coming right at you here on Mountain Country 103.9 and 94.3 FM. And you can stream us, too, at mountaincountryradio.com. And the cool thing about that is, if you go ahead and take us wherever you go, you can take us anywhere in the globe. 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Thank you, Mountain Country Singers. Let's do this thing. We're WPPL-FM, Blue Ridge and Blairsville. 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
1: AP News, I'm Marcela Sanchez. Chevron has confirmed it will expand its operations in Venezuela just days after President Trump announced a deal to develop the nation's oil reserves and give the Pentagon a stake in the profits. Joint venture plans include investing more than $7 billion over the next 5 years, more than doubling production to approximately 600,000 barrels a day compared to

0: 2026. The announcement comes a day after a U.S. official said Chevron officials and Energy Secretary Chris Wright were expected to visit Venezuela today, where the new investment will be formally unveiled. A U.S. Postal Service whistleblower says the agency's work to comply with President Trump's mail ballot order is rushed and sloppy. AP Washington correspondent Sagar Magani has more.
1: The whistleblower statement released by Democratic Senator Richard Blumenthal contends the Postal Service is set to launch an error-riddled computerized system that could lead to huge numbers of mail ballots being rejected. Blumenthal says it's designed to disenfranchise millions of Americans before the midterm elections. The system's part of the president's executive order limiting mail voting. A federal judge has temporarily blocked it, and the order may ultimately be back before the Supreme Court. Sagar Magani, Washington.
0: In Massachusetts, U.S. Senator Ed Markey secured the Democratic nomination in the state's Senate primary as he seeks a third term. The 80-year-old defeated U.S. Representative Seth Moulton. The 47-year-old had attempted to argue that it was time to do away with the status quo in his pursuit to oust Markey. World shares tumbled after stocks slipped on Wall Street and as the global bond market sell-off deepened. More stories at apnews.com. This is AP News.
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9: Halfway through, good Wednesday morning, North Georgia. We've got plenty of clear skies. It's already warm, and it's going to be another hot one. We're going to see a lot of bright skies, obviously, with the clear conditions in place, or at least mainly clear conditions in place. Mid-90s later today. Halfway there, I am Georgia meteorologist Holly Strano in the GNN Weather Center.
7: 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Here's Kenny Chesney.

0: 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Just before that, we heard Shane Proffitt with Last Name, that's his new single, and Kenny Chesney, and that's the latest from his new project, Burn My Boat. It's 7:15. 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
1: I'm Thomas Cage, GNN Sports. The Braves' Northeast road trip is off to a rocky start. Atlanta fell 9-5 to the Nationals in Washington, D.C. last night. It was another rough outing for A.J. Smith-Shawver, who gave up 5 runs in 4 innings. The Braves will play the Nationals again this afternoon before a weekend series in Philadelphia. College football resumes tomorrow with almost a dozen games on the Week 1 FBS schedule. Georgia Tech hosts Colorado as part of the slate. The Georgia Bulldogs football team plays the Tennessee State Tigers this Saturday. In-state teams Kennesaw State and West Georgia are playing tomorrow night in Kennesaw. The start of the NFL season is fast approaching. The Seahawks will raise their championship banner against the Patriots next Wednesday. The Falcons visit the Steelers next Sunday. Kickoff time, 1 p.m. And Atlanta United is on the road to the Sunshine State to take on Inter Miami on Saturday. That's sports. I'm Thomas Cage with the Georgia News Network.
0: Let's get back to more of that tomorrow's country today. This is new from Zach John King with some help from Kicks and Dunn. 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

0: 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And I've got more great music to get you there too, including Blake Prohl. He's on the way next in Mountain Country.
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0: That young lady happens to be the niece of Tanya Tucker. Actually, also, that would make her the daughter of LaCosta Tucker. Yeah, that would be Tanya Tucker's sister. Yeah, man. So it kind of runs in the family. That is Callie Tucker. It's Country Couture. It was the song that put her on the country map here in Mountain Country. And before that, Blake Prohl. If he ain't up, guy went from playing football, having a devastating knee injury, getting on American Idol, and discovering his love for music. If he ain't up by Mr. Prohl here in Mountain Country. And keep listening, because if I'm not mistaken, Mr. Prohl's going to be calling in on the midday show. He was scheduled to do it when I was on the air on Monday, but, well, you know, things happen, you know. But anyway, Blake's got a really cool story, and he's got some cool music, and he's actually going to be in our area, too. He'll be performing with Nico Moon in Chattanooga coming up in October, so that's way cool. Hey, guess what? It's GNN News Time, and that's brought to you by our good folks at ETC, and that's Ella J Telephone Company.
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2: The Atlanta Police Department is grieving the loss of one of its own who was killed in a vehicle accident Tuesday morning in DeKalb County. During a press conference later in the day with Police Chief Darren Sheerbaum and Atlanta Mayor Andre Dickens, they said Moses Russ, a 24-year-old recruit, was on his way to training when the tragic accident happened.
3: Chief and I and COO Burks and so many others were at the hospital to grieve with this family for this tragic loss of one of our own. He was preparing to serve the public.
2: Police Chief Sheerbaum said that Russ most recently served on the detail during the six-week FIFA World Cup, and that he served at the Atlanta Department of Corrections and in the Coast Guard. He also said Russ was a young man with a passion for service.
4: And so this department will mourn, recruit class 302 will mourn, but we will continue to serve on his behalf, making sure his passion, his desire to do good in this city, the capital city, it will continue to be delivered by his classmates.
2: Governor Kemp also posted his condolences on social media. Some Georgia students may soon have a faster path to earning a bachelor's degree. Rebecca Hughes explains.
5: The University System of Georgia is allowing public colleges to offer certain bachelor's degrees that can be completed in about 3 years instead of four. Dr. Andrew Goss, Associate Provost for Curriculum at Augusta University, says the new degrees will be slightly different.
6: Finding the sweet spot between an associate's degree, which is available from a community college or a technical college, and a bachelor's degree.
5: Officials say the new programs will focus on high-demand fields where employers are looking for skilled workers.
2: And two rescued beluga whales are settling in at the Georgia Aquarium after a long journey from Marineland in Ontario. I'm Liz Kennedy.
1: This has been GNN News on the Georgia News Network.
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0: 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But first, Let's get that 7:30 weather. 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
8: Halfway through, good Wednesday morning, North Georgia. We've got plenty of clear skies. It's already warm, and it's going to be another hot one. We're going to see a lot of bright skies, obviously, with the clear conditions in place, or at least mainly clear conditions in place. Mid-90s later today. Halfway there, I am Georgia meteorologist Holly Strano in the GNN Weather Center.
0: 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That's 706-632-1835. That's Tocoa Lumber Mill and Building Supplies in Blue Ridge. 69 degrees, and here comes Zach Top on your country station.
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0: Jason Scott and the High Heat for you, and that's on their new project, which is really, really good, and that is called Fast As I Can Crawl. Before that, Zach Top with some new music, Good Girls and Cowgirls, here on the Mountain Country Morning Show. Mountain Country time is 7:42 as we take a trip around the Tri-State Mountain Country Community Calendar. It's brought to you by the Riverwalk Shops in McKaysville. Join Fannin County Family Connection for a bingo fundraiser on Monday, September 14th at 6 p.m. at Buckbald Brewing. 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And the Homeless Shelter Thrift Store in Murphy is looking for volunteers to help make a difference in the community. Volunteers are needed to sort, test, and price inventory, stock the sales floor, and serve as door greeters. 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And those are two of the many great things in the Mountain Country Community Calendar, brought to you by the Riverwalk Shops in McKaysville. Get ready to crank up some more hot new country. I've got Luke Combs' latest coming up next in Mountain Country.
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0: 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On the way for you, we've got AP News at 8. 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
1: AP correspondent Charles Deledesma reports.
2: An Iranian drone attack Wednesday has sparked a blaze in Kuwait City, and Bahrain intercepted incoming drones following a night of American bombardment that included a deadly strike on a wedding party. Iranian officials say at least 5 people were killed, including a child, and at least 68 wounded. After a respite for more than a month, fighting between the US and Iran has increased since the weekend, after the American military hit Iranian rocket launchers on an island in the Strait of Hormuz, saying Iran was planning to use them to shoot mines into the waterway. Iran retaliated by firing missiles at American bases in Jordan, which were all intercepted. I'm Charles Deledesma.
1: Chevron says it will expand its operations in Venezuela. Chevron officials and Energy Secretary Chris Wright are expected to visit Venezuela today, where the new investment will be formally unveiled. The announcement

0: It comes just days after President Trump announced a deal to develop the nation's oil reserves and give the Pentagon a stake in the profits. The Department of Justice has filed a federal lawsuit against the school system in Kansas City, Kansas, over its policies on transgender students. The lawsuit comes more than a year after the Education Department first said it was investigating four districts in Kansas, following a complaint from the Defense of Freedom Institute. The conservative group alleged the schools had policies that prevented them from disclosing a student's transgender status to parents without the student's consent. Bank of America has confirmed the woman killed in Monday's random stabbing in Times Square was Aaron Piacenti, one of its employees. The other victim is a 68-year-old man who remains hospitalized. This is AP News.
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8: halfway through. Good Wednesday morning, North Georgia. We've got plenty of clear skies. It's already warm, and it's going to be another hot one. We're going to see a lot of bright skies, obviously, with the clear conditions in place, or at least mainly clear conditions in place. Mid-90s later today. Halfway there, I am Georgia meteorologist Holly Strano in the GNN Weather Center.
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0: Dylan Scott, and that is his new single, Dear Big City, as he pens a letter to the big city, Mirren Mountain Country. Thomas Rhett before that with Gone Country. New music from Sandy June, Good Old Girls, and Co. Wetzel teaming up with Ella Langley, and that's Co.'s new single, Jaded. And, get a little help from Ella, it's going to go places. 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Man, it's hard to believe that we're already in September, and Labor Day weekend is just a few days away, and I don't know what you got planned, but over at the Georgia Mountain Fairgrounds in Hiawassee, they've got the Bubbles and Boots Mimosa Festival on Saturday, but they also have the Hiawassee Pro Rodeo, and if you happen to be a rodeo fan, well, General Manager Hilda Thomason got in touch with me yesterday. We got a few tickets to give away. I don't know what you got planned for either Saturday or Sunday, but if you'd like to go to the rodeo, you know what, man? I'm in a giving mood this morning. I'll go ahead and I'll send somebody. I'll give you a pair of tickets to the Hiawassee Pro Rodeo. 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That was my football jersey. There you go. 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I'll give you a pair of tickets to the Hiawassee Pro Rodeo, and that's brought to you courtesy of the Georgia Mountain Fairgrounds and your friends right here in Mountain Country.
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0: And a big shout out, Sunrise shout out, going out to Roger McTaggart of Blue Ridge, who was caller number 5. And he's got himself a pair of tickets to the Hiawassee Pro Rodeo. And he can use those either on Saturday or Sunday of this week on Labor Day weekend. It's always a good time going to the rodeo. 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
1: Nothing like getting a couple of really good artists together, and those two happen to be friends. That would be George Strait and Chris Stapleton, probably both honorees into the Honky Tonk Hall of Fame. Before that, the Brothers Osborne with Bottle It Up, and it's 8:30. Let's go ahead and go around the Peach State with GNN News. 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
3: A new pedestrian safety initiative in Macon-Bibb County aims to save lives.
4: No one should die while walking.
3: That's District Attorney Anita Howard telling 41 NBC how important pedestrian safety is to the county. This comes after 14 people have died walking on county streets. Howard says the new PAWS initiative will focus on education and awareness, something she says young people need reminders of.
4: Our youth are a small percentage of our community's population, but they are 100% our community's future. And so we have put a lot of our resources, time, our talents, monetary resources in prevention when it comes to our youth.
3: I'm Rose Cia Rivera.
5: An officer with the Hinesville Police Department has resigned instead of getting fired after a controversial traffic stop. Authorities say Officer Todd Parmentier left a disabled Army veteran and amputee on the side of a highway in April after a traffic stop. Hinesville Police Chief Tracy Howard says this follows a three-month internal investigation of Parmentier. Howard also says a similar incident happened previously where a driver was left to walk home alone in the dark after an insurance issue during a traffic stop. Gwinnett County's district attorney is fighting a new law that makes metro elections nonpartisan.
6: Gwinnett DA Patsy Austin Gatson announced yesterday she's filing a lawsuit against the measures making certain elections in Fulton, Clayton, Cobb, DeKalb, and Gwinnett counties nonpartisan, which was just signed into law by Governor Brian Kemp earlier this year. DeKalb County DA Sherry Boston previously told Channel 2 that targeting the five metro counties out of the rest of the state is unconstitutional. She said Republicans are just trying to hide their party affiliations from voters. I'm Thomas Cage.
5: And I'm Liz Kennedy.
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9: Hey there, North Georgia, as we continue through your Wednesday, halfway there. Plenty of sunshine, plenty of heat to go around for all of you. That is for darn sure. Yes, it's hot. Highs in the mid-90s later today. Have a great rest of your middle of the week Wednesday. And I am Georgia meteorologist Holly Strano in the GNN Weather Center.
1: 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It's 70 degrees in Blue Ridge.

0: A classic redone by Ty Myers and Carter Faith teaming up on Always On My Mind. 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It's powered by Mountain Power Sports. Let's find out what's happening in your Mountain Country community calendar that is brought to you by the Riverwalk Shops in McKaysville. The Good Samaritans of Fannin County need volunteers for their 45th annual Labor Day barbecue. Yeah, food preparation is going to begin this Friday, September 4th at 9 a.m., with serving and other volunteer opportunities throughout Saturday and Sunday. 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And the Good Samaritans Fannin County always do such great work, and that Labor Day barbecue is a lot of fun. And that's just one of the many great things happening in your Mountain Country community calendar, brought to you by the Riverwalk Shops in McKaysville.
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0: 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And I've got a mountain track from Bailey Zimmerman and Brandon Lake coming up next.
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0: Yeah. Thank you very much. Elvis for you from 1958, and I Got Stung. And just before that, a mountain track from Bailey Zimmerman and Brandon Lake teaming up. And Just Believe here on the Mountain Country Morning Show. And we are so glad to have you with us here on WPPL-FM, Blue Ridge and Blairsville. Your hike to the summit Wednesday is well underway. I can see the Dixie Diner off in the distance. Jim Quinton will open the doors for that a little bit later on. This is WPPL-FM, Blue Ridge and Blairsville.
1: AP News, I'm Marcela Sanchez. U.S. oil giant Chevron is expanding its operations in Venezuela. AP correspondent Donna Werner reports.
2: Days after President Donald Trump announced an ambitious deal to develop Venezuela's oil reserves and give the Pentagon a stake in the profits, Chevron says it's been assigned additional acreage in the Orinoco Belt, where the company has established its position. And joint ventures include investing more than $7 billion over the next 5 years and more than doubling production. Chevron, the only U.S. oil company with a major presence in Venezuela, has been operating in the country since 1923. I'm Donna Water.
1: A jury in Massachusetts plans to deliberate for a fifth day today on whether Lindsay Clancy is criminally responsible for strangling her three children in 2023. If they can't reach a verdict, then a mistrial will be declared, and prosecutors will have to decide whether to retry Clancy on murder charges. Yesterday, Judge William Sullivan had this message for the jury: don't stop deliberating.
3: Keep in mind the instructions I gave you, reviewing the evidence, and I'd ask you to resume your deliberations at this time.
1: Clancy does not deny strangling her children at their home, but says postpartum psychosis led to her actions. Prosecutors argue she knew what she was doing.
4: It is a progressive movement fueled by young people demanding more from their leaders.
1: Massachusetts Senator Ed Markey has secured the Democratic nomination in his bid for a third term, fighting off a challenge from Representative Seth Moulton.

0: And the 47-year-old congressman had argued it was time to make a generational change. But the 80-year-old Markey argued it was he who was more in touch with the state's voters. More stories at apnews.com. This is AP News.
1: 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Constipation with belly pain back again.
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10: Hey there, North Georgia, as we continue through your Wednesday, halfway there. Plenty of sunshine, plenty of heat to go around for all of you. That is for darn sure. Yes, it's hot. Highs in the mid-90s later today. Have a great rest of your middle of the week Wednesday. And I am Georgia meteorologist Holly Strano in the GNN Weather Center.
5: 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Sunshine, 73 degrees in Blue Ridge. 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

0: One of Blue Ridge's own, that is Mark Wills, and getting some pretty darn good help, too, and some high-powered help. Jamie Johnson, Charlie McCoy, the Harp Man, and the Gaither Vocal Band, teaming up with Mr. Wills on the baptism of Jesse Taylor. Just before that, Pride of Noonan, Georgia, Mr. Alan Jackson. It's all right to be a redneck. Ba-bum-bum, ba-bum-bum, ba-bum-bum, ba-bum-bum. It's all right to be a redneck. Also, the North Dakota sisters, almost said South Dakota, or the sisters from North Dakota, whichever you prefer. That's Tiger Lily Gold with their new single, 70 and Neon. And Lauren Elena, another one of those Georgia peaches, teaming up with Kane Brown once again with their new single, Never Been in Love. 9:19 is your Mountain Country time, and we welcome you into the Hike to the Summit Wednesday. There's the Dixie Diner off in the distance. In the distance there, it says closed right now, but Jim Quinton will open that bad boy up at noon today with some tasty musical morsels for you. And I've got some more great country coming at you, including another one of Georgia's own, Brantley Gilbert, coming up in the next set with his new single. I'm going to go into the vault as well, but I also have a brand new artist. This guy has got a great new tune called California Sunrise. His name is Jordan Allen, and it's got a nice Allman Brothers vibe to it. It's on the way next on the Mountain Country Morning Show.
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0: Send that one out to Mama Quentin because she's a humongous Gene Watson fan. She's probably not listening, but we love you anyway, Mama Quentin. That would be, of course, Jim Quentin's mom. Yeah, she's a sweetheart. That is Mr. Watson with the jukebox played along. Matter of fact, speaking of Gene, he is going to be part of the Daily and Vincent Fest coming up at the Georgia Mountain Fairgrounds in Hiawassee. If I'm not mistaken, he'll be playing on the opening night on September 17th. So don't forget that. Yeah, uh-huh. And now Jim's going, Yeah, I think I know what he's going to be doing for his mom. Also thrown in there for you, too, we had Brantley Gilbert with The Addiction. And, you know, you hear the title and it's like, I don't know, but hey, man, it's a pretty cool song talking about staying sober. Also, Hudson Westbrook, Made You Look. Yeah, and also Caitlin Croker, Trouble I Chase. Caitlin, we don't have enough time for the Trouble I Chase. Also, Jordan Allen, what a great new tune and a new artist. It's called California Sunrise, and I think he's channeling some serious Dickie Betts. Just saying. Little Allman Brothers. Sounds pretty good. And that takes care of that set here on the Mountain Country Morning Show. It is 9:40. Let's find out what's happening in your Mountain Country community calendar. It's brought to you by the Riverwalk Shops in McKaysville. Just had a fine man came in here not so long ago. Just a few minutes ago, Sandy Reinauer. We want to tell you about the annual Rivers Alive River Cleanup. And that's going to be taking place coming up at Tamman Park in Blue Ridge on Friday, September 25th from 2 to 4 p.m. And also Saturday, September 26th from 8:30 till 1 p.m. And on Saturday, they're going to be doing hot lunch, t-shirts, and prizes as well. And for Friday, they did 2 to 4. So if you happen to know somebody that's in middle school or high school, they're trying to get some of the young kids involved. And you can come participate in a community waterway cleanup and volunteer today. If you'd like to go ahead and get more information, you can contact Sandy at 706-455-2886. And the Jeep Rally Dog Show is happening on Saturday, September 26th at Sugarloaf Mountain Park, benefiting American Veterans Post 9/11. Signups begin at 11 a.m. with the show starting at 12:30. The entry fee is $20 per dog, with all the proceeds supporting American Veterans Post 9/11. 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Those are just two of the many great things in your Mountain Country community calendar, brought to you by the Riverwalk Shops in McKaysville.
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0: Yeah, nothing like CDB to go ahead and wrap up the Mountain Country Morning Show on this Wednesday. Also, a mountain track thrown in there for you, too, courtesy of Brad Paisley. Helen back. Also, and Helen is not that kind of Helen back. It's Helen, as in the name Helen, just so you know. Jet Jergensmeyer, Nothing on You, and Reber with Tourist, which is on her new EP. And that's going to do it for my time. I thank you so much for the privilege of yours. Jim Quentin is in the house. He's got the Dixie Diner coming up later on. He's going to have an interview by phone. He's going to have somebody maybe coming in studio, which I can't wait for, because unfortunately they get to meet me before they meet Jim. So if you're out there, I know you're out there probably driving. Yep, your life as you know it is over. Not until you meet me, and then it's really over. Jim's in next. Hey, man, you guys have a great day. This is WPPL-FM, Blue Ridge, and Blairsville. We got your weather coming up. That's brought to you by the great folks of Steve Stacy Roofing. And then Jim's got some pretty darn good music coming your way, and he's going to kick it all off with the lovely Stella Lefty. Have a great Wednesday. I'll talk to you tomorrow morning. Today's best country and all-time favorite.
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2: Hey there, North Georgia, as we continue through your Wednesday, halfway there, plenty of sunshine, plenty of heat to go around for all of you. That is for darn sure. Yes, it's hot. Highs in the mid-90s later today. Have a great rest of your middle of the week Wednesday, and I am Georgia meteorologist Holly Strano in the GNN Weather Center.

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Don't.

0: There's one from Mr. Alan Jackson in Mountain Country. Don't rock that jukebox. We also heard from Jason Aldean, new music from him. It's called Anytime Soon. Marie Osmond took us back to the 80s with There's No Stopping Your Heart. John Morgan, Once in a Mile, and Stella Lefty kick things off with Whiskey. Good morning to you. Jim Quentin back here with you, and just so proud to be here, Cousin Minnie would say. Boy, we got all kinds of stuff going on today here in Mountain Country. We're going to have a phone interview with MCA's latest artist, Blake Prohl. He's the one that's we're playing his single, If He Ain't Up. Then we're going to be visited by Miss Kimberly Clark with her new song called My Circus. And, of course, got all kinds of great music lined up for you all day long. So you just keep it right here, won't you? You know, there's plenty of ways to listen live. 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You can take us anywhere with that. Anywhere you got an internet connection, you can be jamming to some mountain country. Stay with me. Coming up next, it's Tucker Wetmore. And he says, don't keep that crazy all to yourself. Share it, won't you, in mountain country.
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0: Music for you from the Oak Ridge Boys here in Mountain Country. Just leaving Louisiana in the broad daylight, y'all. Woo. Before that, Lauren Watkins, Daydreams. Isn't that a cool little tune? That's a nice little, you know, sit down, sip your coffee tune. Can't say that about Zach Top. Good Girls and Cowgirls. He gets you moving. And before Zach, we heard from Miss Amy Shepherd. Country, country. And Tucker Wetmore kicked things off with Crazy to Yourself. 10:40 is your time. What do you say? Let's get a look at the Tri-State Community Calendar. See what's going on in the area. That's brought to you by the Riverwalk Shops in McKaysville. 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There you'll find more information. This is going to be fun. Snack in a Backpack is hosting a nonprofit pickleball challenge. That's happening on Sunday, September 6th, 10:30 a.m. until 2 p.m. at Tamman Park, 6650 Appalachian Highway. Six nonprofit teams of four will compete in a round-robin tournament, with the winning nonprofit taking home the full pot of entry fees. 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That's news and more community events in our area, brought to you by the Riverwalk Shops in McKaysville. Stay with me. Jordan Davis is up next, and bless his heart, he's a mess in Mountain Country.
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0: Kenny Rogers taking us back to 1985 here in Mountain Country with a little Morning Desire. Before Kenny, we heard a mountain track from the Burnett Sisters. It's called Blaming You. I think that's the first time we played them here in Mountain Country. Before the Burnett's, we heard from Luke Holmes, would be By You. And as promised, Jordan Davis started the set off with his latest. It's called Mess. The request lines, of course, are open. If there's something you'd like to hear, call us at 706-632-WPPL at 706-632-9775. 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
1: News. Good morning, I'm Ed Donahue. Tiger Woods appeared in court in Florida and changed his plea to no contest to a reckless driving charge following a rollover crash near his home. Woods earlier pleaded not guilty to driving under the influence.
2: Of all the people in the world who should not get behind the wheel of the car, it's the gentleman who is one of the most recognizable faces on the planet.
1: Thomas Bacadal is the local prosecutor.
2: What the doctors indicated as a result of Mr. Woods' long-term use, he had built up a tolerance. If he has a tolerance, then guess what? It doesn't impair him.
1: Tiger Woods was arrested in March after his SUV clipped a truck in Florida and rolled onto its side on a beachside residential road. His driver's license has been revoked for 5 years. It's day five in Massachusetts in the jury deliberations in Lindsay Clancy's murder trial. She's charged with killing her three young children. The death toll now exceeds 1,000 in Nepal from severe flooding. Some families in one of Nepal's worst affected districts held symbolic funerals for relatives still missing. Ganesh Nupain's relative is missing.
3: We had a news of landslide and EDC. After this, his wife continued to try to contact him, but he was out of contact. And we have been searching for 8 days now, and no news at all.
1: Nepal's foreign ministry says more than 300 foreign nationals have been rescued. About 590 from 39 countries remain unaccounted for. Iran fired on U.S. allies in the Persian Gulf following a night of American bombardment that Iranian officials say included a deadly strike on a wedding party. Apple has relabeled Lake Ontario to Lake America for U.S. users of its Maps app, following competitor Google days after President Trump ordered a new name for the body of water amid his escalating trade war with Canada. This is AP News.
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4: Hey there, North Georgia, as we continue through your Wednesday, halfway there, plenty of sunshine, plenty of heat to go around for all of you. That is for darn sure. Yes, it's hot. Highs in the mid-90s later today. Have a great rest of your middle of the week Wednesday, and I am Georgia meteorologist Holly Strano in the GNN Weather Center.
2: And thanks, Holly. 11 o'clock weather, courtesy of Toccoa Riverside Restaurant. 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
5: Hey, this is Luke Bryan. 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

Are you tired of the same five songs over and over and over? Well, you're in the right place. You're in Mountain Country. We don't do that here.

0: music for you from Gail Davies, taking us back to 1979 with that Blue Heartache here in Mountain Country. Before that, Riley Green, That's Just Me. Andy Griggs, This I Gotta See. And we also heard before Andy, Sophia Lee Davis, Long As I Can, that's her latest. And Luke Bryan's new one started the set off, title track from his forthcoming project, Signs. 11:21 is your time. You know, there are plenty of ways to listen to us live. 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Stay with me. Coming up next, a new guy that I'm real excited about. His name is Lucas Ball. He'll do his new one next in Mountain Country.
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7: "It's an egregious violation of the act."
1: And the verdict from a former prosecutor,
8: "It smells bad."
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0: Memories.
1: I'll agree with that. Ryan Larkins and Mayberry Memories in Mountain Country. Good morning to you. Before Ryan, we heard from Hannah Harper, married into this town. Bocephus, come on over to the country. Colton Dawson with his latest, it's called Worth It. And Lucas Ball kick things off with You Only Call Me When It's Raining. Two of my favorites there in a row. 11:41 is your time. What do you say? Let's get a look at the Tri-State Community Calendar. See what's going on in the area. It's brought to you by the Riverwalk Shops in McKaysville. Picket in the Park is happening every Thursday through the month of September, weather permitting. It's at Ron Henry Horseshoe Bend Park, just outside McKaysville. Come on out and enjoy an evening of live picking from 6 p.m. until dusk. Admission's free. And again, picking in the park is held weather permitting. Also want to remind you that Fanning County Family Connection and the Knights of Columbus are going to be hosting a golf tournament fundraiser Tuesday, September 15th at Old Tocoa Farm. Registration begins at 8 a.m. with the tournament starting at 9. Day includes golf, a silent auction, and prizes with proceeds benefiting Fanning County Family Connection. 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We've got a special guest in studio with us. 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
1: Hey y'all, I'm Kimberly Burke. 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

0: man, what a great song. That is Miss Kimberly Burke. I don't know. For some reason, I want to rename you Clark for some reason.
1: Well, you know, I'll take what I can get. You got Kimberly.
0: But Kimberly, I know better. I mean, you know, it's not like I've just started playing your song or something.
1: I know it. I know it. And I do appreciate that.
0: Great tune.
1: Thank you.
0: Ladies and gentlemen, welcome Kimberly Burke.
1: Thank you very much. Thanks for having me. It's
0: and you know, that song, from the minute it starts, we just kind of go along with you through all of this maddening stuff that happens. But, you know, it's like, yeah, okay. I've been there. Mm-hmm. So, you know, it may not be my circus, but, you know, I've been to something similar to your circus.
1: Yes, yes. I think we all have our own version of a circus from time to time, you know.
0: Indeed, sure. Indeed. Well, now, remind everybody, Kimberly, where you're from.
1: Well, I am from the panhandle of Florida, down near Santa Rosa Beach. Originally from Virginia. I've lived down in Florida now on the coast for a couple of years. And
0: ooh.
1: I can't say that I hate it. It's pretty nice. It's pretty nice.
0: Yeah. You know, and now that you've said that and how nice it is, I may have to come visit.
1: You
0: now.
1: Do have to come visit me. I think that's a great idea. Yeah. We have a good time down there. I mean, I loved Virginia though too. I don't want my Virginians to get mad at me.
0: No, no.
1: And it's pretty being here in the mountains because I forgot how much I miss the mountains, to be honest with you. You know, I'm right from northern Shenandoah Valley, like Blue Ridge Mountains in Virginia. And driving through here today, I was just like, oh, I miss the mountains. You know, I love my ocean, but this is pretty nice too.
0: Little touch of home.
1: Mm-hmm. Yeah. For sure.
0: Well, you know, out of all the places that I could be based, I'm very blessed to be where I am.
1: Oh, definitely. This is a beautiful area.
0: But, you know, the salt water. You know, that
1: it has
0: nice.
1: Its appeal.
0: Yeah, definitely.
1: It does. It has its appeal.
0: Well, now, my circus, did you write that?
1: I did, yeah. Yeah, that's a solo write of mine.
0: Very cool.
1: Thank you.
0: And you know, you've been to some of my favorite places in Nashville. I mean, the Bluebird.
1: Mm-hmm.
0: And the Commodore.
1: Yes, the Commodore. Yeah, Debbie Champion's Night.
0: Yeah.
1: Yeah, I love the writers' rounds in Nashville. You know, it's such a great opportunity when you're a songwriter to sit in the room with that many other songwriters,
0: yes.
1: You know, and sort of feed off of each other.
0: Yeah.
1: You know, it's very
0: like,
1: cool.
0: It's like, you know, everybody has the same kind of mindset.
1: Mm-hmm.
0: And it's especially at the Bluebird.
1: I mean,
0: you know, you haven't lived until you've been shushed at the Bluebird.
1: Oh, that's true. You can hear a pin drop. And you know, it's funny, like, I mean, I've played at the Bluebird now several times, and but it's like every time, because it's so quiet in there,
0: yes.
1: It's such a listening room,
0: yes.
1: That you're kind of like, oh, wow. You know, I mean, I perform multiple days a week, every week,
0: right.
1: But it's different there. It's totally different there. You know, you can feel it in the room. There's an energy in that room because so many, you know, artists have gotten their start there or have gone back, you know, and performed there, and you can definitely feel it at the Bluebird.
0: Good stuff. Well, now, do we have a new project?
1: We do have a new project. I actually just got back from Muscle Shoals. Typically, I record in Nashville, but we just recorded two singles in Muscle Shoals, and that was an amazing experience. And
0: That's got a great vibe, too.
1: Oh, my gosh. It was so cool. I got to work with Clayton Ivey, who, you know, he's like from back in the day of Motown and, you know, Fame Studio and all that, and his amazing wife, Lisa, and, you know, it was an all-star cast, you know, band-wise. I mean, absolutely incredible.
0: Good
1: stuff.
0: So
1: we have two singles that are mine that are coming out. One will probably be, the first one out is called the I'm Only Human Blues, and then we'll have another radio single called Can't Catch Time.
0: It was fun. Title.
1: Thank you. Yeah, it was a really good... a good experience. It was fun. Muscle Shoals is cool.
0: Good. And, of course, in Nashville at Blackbird. I mean,
1: yeah.
0: Wow.
1: Yeah. No, I'm spoiled. I've been to some really, I really am. That's all I can say. I've been to some amazing, you know, studios.
0: Yeah.
1: And my circus was recorded in Nashville at Eric Torres' studio. And, I mean, they did a fantastic job. And, you know, my expectations are so high now because I've had such great experiences at the studios over the past few years. years.
0: Well, you know, that's great. I think everybody's expectations should be, you know.
1: Yeah, it's good to set the bar.
0: Yeah. And, you know, and it's even better when you fulfill the bar and go above it. So.
1: Oh, absolutely. Absolutely. I'm never happy. It's always like, okay, well, what can I do now? Okay, I did that. That's great. I'm grateful for that. Now what can I do? You know.
0: Well, since you happen to have your handy-dandy guitar
1: I do.
0: Think you want to do something live for us?
1: Yeah, absolutely. Absolutely. I can do one live for you. I'm going to play you one. This is another one that we're going to record here real soon. This is called Woulda, Coulda, Shoulda.
0: Okay.

0: Yeah. That's a song, honey.
1: Thank you.
0: I like that. I'm glad to hear you're going to record that, too.
1: Thank you. Thanks. Mm-hmm. Yeah, that one should be, you know, the beginning of the year. That will be like the beginning of the year release.
0: Okay. Cool. Mm-hmm. Something to look forward to.
1: Yeah, I hope so. Thank you. I feel like everybody has a woulda, coulda, shoulda moment, you know.
0: Oh, definitely. Mm-hmm. Yeah, as you were singing, I was like, yeah, okay, yeah, I relate to that. Yeah.
1: Yeah. That's the fun part about songwriting, you know.
0: It is, isn't it?
1: Mm-hmm.
0: You know, I wished I could sing, but I didn't get that gift, and I'm not very good at writing either, but
1: we are pretty fantastic at what you do.
0: I love the folks that can do those. Mm-hmm. So and then thank goodness y'all send stuff to me so that we're not just stuck with me rattling on all day.
1: Oh, stop it. We like to hear you do your thing. That's for sure.
0: Well, Miss Kimberly, you're a sweetheart, honey. Love you.
1: I love you guys, and I appreciate you playing my circus. That is so cool. I really appreciate the support.
0: Hey, anytime. You keep doing good songs like My Circus and Coulda, Woulda, Shoulda. We'll keep playing you.
1: All righty. Thank you so much.
0: Well, now, tell everybody before we let you out of here how they can follow you and all that good stuff. Keep up with tour dates.
1: Oh, definitely. I would appreciate if everybody could follow at Kimberly Burke, BURKE.music. And that's for Instagram, Facebook. Website is KimberlyBurkeMusic.com. So I'm easy to find. You can find out more about me than you ever wanted to know.
0: You know, that's the good thing and the bad thing about social media.
1: That's true.
0: It's like,
1: that's,
0: you know,
1: true.
0: If you do something really good, that's nice. But mm-hmm. Got something you didn't want nobody to know, it'll surely get out there.
1: Oh, for sure. That's no joke.
0: Everybody, Miss Kimberly Burke, thank you so much for coming by and seeing us. And
1: thank you.
0: For the songs. And she did bring us some cookies, by the way.
1: That's right.
0: You know, if you're in the area and want a cookie, come on by the radio station.
1: Thanks, Jim.
0: Thank you. And, you know, now anytime you want to come on back, you just feel free.
1: All right, I will, for sure.
0: Okay. Maybe even in January when you get that single ready.
1: Yeah, that sounds like a plan.
0: Yeah. Okay, everybody, this is WPPL-FM, Blue Ridge in Blairsville. And we are brought to you by our friends at United Community Bank. We'll get a look at the weather forecast brought to us by Miss Rebecca Mathis, State Farm Agency here in Blue Ridge. And then we'll get you more country. So don't you go nowhere. We're opening up the Dixie Diner here in Mountain Country. Stay with us, y'all.
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3: Well, good afternoon to you, North Georgia. I hope that you're staying nice and cool. It is another hot one. We've got lots of sunshine and the heat is in abundance again. Mid-90s for highs this afternoon, friends. But you know what? We are over the hump. Right side of the week. Happy Wednesday. I am Georgia meteorologist Holly Strano in the GNN Weather Center.
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0: didn't know my daddy. I guess he was proud. The plot turns in coal mine Kentucky, where he sleeps in the ground.
1: Now that is a tune. That's the latest from Winona. It's called Girl Who Could Sing. Before Winona, we started things off with Bryce Leatherwood out of Woodstock, Georgia. A Grain of Salt, that's his latest. But wasn't that good to have Kimberly Burke in studio with us? Did us a great job with that song she did for us live. Shoulda, coulda, woulda. Good stuff. It's about 12:15, and y'all know what that means, right? It's time for a look at sports brought to us by the Blue Ridge Pasta Market.
2: 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The Braves' Northeast road trip is off to a rocky start. Atlanta fell 9-5 to the Nationals in Washington, D.C. last night. It was another rough outing for A.J. Smith-Shawver, who gave up 5 runs in 4 innings. The Braves will play the Nationals again this afternoon before a weekend series in Philadelphia. College football resumes tomorrow with almost a dozen games on the Week 1 FBS schedule. Georgia Tech hosts Colorado as part of the slate. The Georgia Bulldogs football team plays the Tennessee State Tigers this Saturday. In-state teams Kennesaw State and West Georgia are playing tomorrow night in Kennesaw. The start of the NFL season is fast approaching. The Seahawks will raise their championship banner against the Patriots next Wednesday. The Falcons visit the Steelers next Sunday, kickoff time 1 p.m. And Atlanta United is on the road to the Sunshine State to take on Inter Miami on Saturday. That's sports. I'm Thomas Cage with the Georgia News Network.
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1: Sports at 12:15, brought to us by the Blue Ridge Pasta Market. They're there 7 days a week, y'all, with some of the best imported Italian pasta in the world. And you'll find them right here in Blue Ridge at 11 Mountain Street. 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Tell you, you need to try some of them meatball subs. They're good. Mm-hmm. Stay with me. Coming up here on the Dixie Diner, Flo, you know she's going to stick her head in here before too long. She's running around here. And we've also got Miranda Lambert from her Crisco album. She's got a new one, and she'll do it for us next here on the Dixie Diner in Mountain Country. Good afternoon, y'all.
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17: 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About time they played one of mine on Mountain Country.

0: Music from Ed Bruce here on the Dixie Diner in Mountain Country. You're not leaving here tonight. Mm-mm. Before that, Slater and Alley, Stop to Loving You. That's new music from him. We also heard from Lauren Elena teaming up again with Kane Brown, Never Been in Love. Chris Young, I Didn't Come Here to Leave. Chase Beckham, Take Me Home. And we started the set off with Miranda Lambert and Sunset Marquee. It is 12:41. Good afternoon to you. Let's get a look at the Tri-State Community Calendar, see what's happening in the area. 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Speaking of McKaysville, McKaysville Methodist Church is going to be celebrating its 112th homecoming Sunday, September 13th at 11 a.m. Reverend Dr. Joel Kaling will preach with special music and a covered dish meal following the service. 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Coming up, we've got music for you from Emily Ann Roberts. 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

Taking us back to 2016, that's Dolly and Pure and Simple here on the Dixie Diner in Mountain Country. Before Dolly, we heard a mountain track from Cole Goodwin called Where She's Coming From. Glenn Shelton with Live Again, that's his latest. And Emily Ann Roberts started things off with Laundry. This is WPPL FM, Blue Ridge in Blairsville. And it's almost 1 o'clock. Time for a look at the weather forecast. 89 degrees under sunny skies. The feels like temperature of 100.

Well, good afternoon to you, North Georgia. I hope that you're staying nice and cool. It is another hot one. We've got lots of sunshine, and the heat is in abundance again. Mid-90s for highs this afternoon, friends. But you know what? We are over the hump, right side of the week. Happy Wednesday. I am Georgia meteorologist Holly Strano in the GNN Weather Center.

0: George Jones taking us back to about 1966 here in Mountain Country on the Dixie Diner with 4033. Before that, Karen Dixon, Bird in a Cage. David Lewis, I Can Run On That. That's his new one. CJ Solar, First Time Caller. Isn't that a great tune? We also heard from Emmylou Harris back in 76 with her version of Sweet Dreams. And Morgan Wallen started things off with his current tune. It's called Been By Now. 120 is your time. Good afternoon to you. Jim here with you on the Dixie Diner. Hey, you know, there are plenty of ways you can listen live. You can always catch us at 103.9 and 94.3 FM. 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Keep us tuned in and cranked up no matter where you go. Speaking of tuned in and cranked up, Danielia Cotton's up next. She gonna teach us to two-step on the Dixie Diner in Mountain Country.
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0: There's one of our own, y'all. That's Brad Kaler in the Mineral Bluff Review with Old Athena. Now, before Brad and the boys, we heard from John Paycheck. That'd be Johnny's son. Mm-hmm. That's pretty good, doesn't he? It's called Better Plan. Cole Wetzel featuring Ella Langley and Jaded. Our buddy Cliff Dorsey with Your Guess. And Danielia Cotton started things off with a little two-step for us. She's learning that pretty good. 1:40 is your time here on the Dixie Diner. Good afternoon to you and Jim in with you. And let's take a look at the Tri-State Community Calendar. See what's going on in the area. 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Blue Ridge Mountain Arts Association is going to be hosting an opening reception for Georgia Natural Wonders this Saturday, September 5th from 5 to 7 at the Arts Center. The traveling exhibition features Ann Luttrell's expressive watercolors of Georgia landscapes from the Blue Ridge Mountains and Amicola Falls to the state's coastal marshlands. Public is invited. Also coming out and join Fannin County Family Connection for a bingo fundraiser. That's happening Monday, September 14th, 6 p.m. at Buck Bald Brewing. Bingo cards, just $5 each, and $1 from every beer purchased will be donated to Family Connection. 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That's news of more community events in our area, brought to you by the Riverwalk Shops in McKaysville. Great place to shop, dine, and unwind. Stay with me. Coming up next, it's our buddies from Down Under. That would be Zach and George. They're up next in Mountain Country.
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There's music for us from Waylon Jennings here in Mountain Country, wrapping up the Dixie Diner with Stop the World and Let Me Off. 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
1: AP News, I'm Ed Donahue. Tiger Woods pleaded no contest to reckless driving after a rollover crash in March near his home in Florida. The AP's Sagar Magani has the story.
2: The golf legend was initially charged with driving under the influence after authorities said they found pain pills in his pocket and that he showed signs of impairment. Woods was in court to enter his plea on the lesser charge, and state attorney Tom Bacadal defended his decision to accept it, saying two toxicologists found there was not enough proof Woods was impaired and he'd built up a pharmacological tolerance to the medication.
3: And if he's not impaired, guess what? I can't prove DUI.
2: A judge fined Woods $1,500 and suspended his driver's license for 5 years.
3: Of all the people in the world who should not get behind the wheel of the car, it's the gentleman who is one of the most recognizable faces on the planet.
2: Sagar Magani, Washington.
1: The crew from the USS Abraham Lincoln are taking a break in Thailand after almost 9 months at sea. The sailors and Marines aboard the nuclear-powered ship had not been on shore for more than 260 days, and reports emerged last month of deteriorating mental health among the crew as well as shortages of key food supplies. This is Commanding Officer Captain Dan Keeler.
4: We're very, very happy to be here in Padilla Beach. Thank you, Mr. Mayor, for welcoming us. It is a well-deserved break for all of the crew, and we really look forward to our time here to get a little rest and a relaxation.
1: Crew members were not immediately accessible to the media, but the Lincoln itself looked due for at least a new paint job. A federal judge is ordering the Forest Service to halt a logging project in Illinois' Shawnee National Forest. The judge found the project's approval in 2024 violated the Endangered Species Act. Stocks are higher on Wall Street. This is AP News.
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0: 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Okay, brace yourself. It's 90 degrees and mostly sunny in Blue Ridge with a feels-like temperature of 100 degrees. Let's check in with meteorologist Holly Streno and get the forecast, and we'll hear from Kenny Chesney in Mountain Country.
10: Well, good afternoon to you, North Georgia. I hope that you're staying nice and cool. It is another hot one.
11: We've got lots of sunshine and the heat.

Heat is in abundance again. Mid-90s for highs this afternoon, friends. But you know what? We are over the hump. Right side of the week. Happy Wednesday. I am Georgia meteorologist Holly Strano in the GNN Weather Center.

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1: Taking us back to 1963, that, of course, Johnny Cash, the Man in Black, and Ring of Fire. And no, I did not play that when it was new. I was one. Before Johnny, we heard from my buddy Will Dempsey. That's his debut with us, called Hunting Lightning. We also heard from Lainey Wilson with Hillbilly Hippie from way back. Jenna Paulette, Maggie's Song, also known as Old Blue Jeans. And Kenny Chesney started things off with his forthcoming project that's, I think, toward the end of the month. That was Burn My Boat here in Mountain Country. 2:21 is your time. Hope you're having a great day and staying cool. You know, it's kind of hard to do if you have to be outside much. Feels like temperature of 100. No, thank you. 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Stay with me. We got more good stuff coming up. Before I get out of here, I'm going to play you that Kenny Whitmire. He's going to team up with Vince Gill. Also, the new one from Hudson Westbrook. And coming up next, it's a great new tune from Drew Baldridge in Mountain Country.
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You found the station playing Tomorrow's Country today. I'm Chancey Williams saying thanks for hanging with us in Mountain Country. Cupid.

0: Then Alexander Kay, she says, Cupid's a cowgirl. Better stay out of her way then. Before Alexandra, we heard from Chancey Williams, if you lived here, you'd already be at home. Classic Conway and Loretta, that's feelings for you. Also Hudson Westbrook and his new one, Made You Look. And Drew Baldridge started things off for The Man Don't. 2:41 is your time. Let's take one more look at the Tri-State Community Calendar. It's brought to you by our friends at the Riverwalk Shops in McKaysville. You're invited out to the 8th annual Ride with Gibbs. It's going to be September 12th. Ride begins at Highway 64 Gym with kickstands up at 10 a.m. It is the James Gibbs Memorial Ride. If you'd like more information, reach out to Connie, 706-455-0594. Crystal, 706-851-7300. Or get in touch with the Highway 64 Gym, 423-548-3021. Also, the Blairsville Cruisers are raffling off that 2006 Ford Ranger with less than 20,000 miles to help support local underprivileged children at Christmas. 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I never can tell. Might walk away a winner. And you'll definitely walk away a winner helping those underprivileged kids at Christmas. That's news of more community events in our area. 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

Kansas City Lights. That's very early Steve Weiner here in Mountain Country. Love that track. Before that, we heard Daly and Vincent and Ruby from their latest project. Before them, Zach John King and Get to Drinking. And we started the set off with Kenny Whitmire featuring Vince Gill. Moving On's Moving In.

0: this afternoon, friends. But you know what? We are over the hump, right side of the week. Happy Wednesday. I am Georgia meteorologist Holly Strano in the GNN Weather Center.
1: 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It's Bryce Leatherwood, and here's my latest in Mountain Country.

Are you tired of the same five songs over and over and over? Well, you're in the right place. You're in Mountain Country. We don't do that here.

0: That's Alabama for you. I'm taking you back to 1987 with Tar Top here on Mountain Country 103.9 and 94.3 FM. And yep, we stream too at mountaincountryradio.com. And it's so good to have you with us on the drive home. Steve Nichols, yep, and again for Buddy Bailey, who is taking some time off to go ahead and rest and relax. At least that's what we are hoping that Mr. Buddy Bailey's doing. Also thrown in there for you, too, brand new music from Riley Green. And, well, Riley's doing some pretty good stuff here lately. And that would be his latest. It's called That's Just Me. Before that, Lady A, getting in a summer state of mind. Yeah, I know we're hit. It's still summer. It's September. The way the weather feels, though, it certainly feels like summer with the heat and humidity. Brett Young before that, making me say, yes, we are, Brett. We do that all the time. And Bryce Leatherwood, grain of salt, squeeze of lime, and let's go ahead and get ready for, getting off work and just going home, relaxing, and just taking it easy. We've got a lot of great country still to come, but you know what? Don't forget that, you got plenty of ways to listen live. 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But check out Mountain Power Sports and their All Cylinders clearance sale going on now over in LJ. More great music still to come, and I just happen to have a young man by the name of Tristan Robertson. He's on the way next on your drive home in Mountain Country.
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0: 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Anywhere you want to go around the globe and click that listen live button. It's powered by the good folks of Mountain Power Sports over in Ellijay. And that takes care of a nice long set for you here on the drive home, which included new music from Chase Wright, Rest of My Life, Morgan Wallen with his latest, Been By Now, also Ashley Cook, The Hell You Are, and Tristan Robertson, Down for the Ride. Man, man, for those of you that are out there driving around, cruising around, getting things done, I know kids had to be picked up from school, got appointments, you're at work, you're doing deliveries. Man, glad they were with us here on the drive home. Steve Nichols sitting in for Buddy Bailey this afternoon. Let's go around the Mountain Country Community Calendar. And it's brought to you by the Riverwalk Shops in McKaysville. 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And it's getting to be that time of year where fall festivals are starting to go ahead and spring up. I know a lot of planning's going into a lot of fall festivals. Well, we got one coming up on September 19th. It's the Community Fall Festival at the Epworth Community Center at 221 Schoolhouse Road in Epworth. It's going to be September 19th from 10 a.m. to 2 p.m. There's no entry fee. Activity tickets are $5. There's going to be pumpkin painting and decorating, a dunking booth, hatchet throwing, sack races, cornhole, cakewalk, and a silent auction. 100% of the proceeds benefit Shop with a Cop, Christian Learning Center, Boy Scouts Troop Number 32, and the Epworth Community Club. And you can make donations, too, to Community Charity Enterprise at United Community Bank. That's the Community Fall Festival at the Epworth Community Center at 221 Schoolhouse Road in Epworth, September 19th, 10 a.m. to 2 p.m. And those are just two of the many great things happening in your community calendar in Mountain Country. It's brought to you by the Riverwalk Shops in McKaysville.
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0: There's a guy who is a cowboy, man, and a rodeo man at that, and a pretty darn good singer. Chris LeDoux for you with Runaway Love right here on Mountain Country 103.9 and 94.3 FM. We're WPPO, FM, Blue Ridge, and Blairsville. You know us as this. Thank you, Mountain Country Singers. Yes, we are WPPL FM, Blue Ridge and Blairsville. Welcome into the drive home. It is the 4 o'clock hour. Got your forecast on the way next, and I've got some more hot new tunage right here. 3.9 and 94.3 Blue Ridge.
1: Mountain Country Weather. Well, good afternoon to you, North Georgia. I hope that you're staying nice and cool. It is another hot one. We've got lots of sunshine, and the heat is in abundance again. Mid-90s for highs this afternoon, friends. But you know what? We are

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Drop me off in Baltimore, where every other winter's got a plywood board, where dreams become dreams.

0: I remember when that song was on the radio and just cranking it on up, and Mom going, don't be listening to that now. If you want to get to heaven, that's the Ozark Mountain Daredevils here in Mountain Country. Also, the Chief, Eric Church, before that, Stick That in Your Country song. Also, Sandy June, a new artist, and some fresh new music for you with Good Old Girls and Hudson Westbrook, Made You Look. Got it all started here in the 4 o'clock hour. Good to have you with us on the drive home. Steve Nichols with you. Yeah, it's a warm one out there, man. You know, when it's 91 degrees with 90% humidity, if you had to spend a lot of time outside, please make sure you hydrate, because, you know, hey, got to get that water and the electrolytes in you. And we want you safe and sound. And we've got a lot more great country still to come your way. Right now, though, we're going to go around the world of sports at 4:15. That's brought to you by Rebecca Mathis State Farm Insurance Agency at 3801 East 1st Street in Blue Ridge. 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
1: I'm Thomas Cage, GNN Sports. The Braves' Northeast road trip is off to a rocky start. Atlanta fell 9-5 to the Nationals in Washington, D.C. last night. It was another rough outing for A.J. Smith-Shawver, who gave up 5 runs in 4 innings. The Braves will play the Nationals again this afternoon before a weekend series in Philadelphia. College football resumes tomorrow with almost a dozen games on the Week 1 FBS schedule. Georgia Tech hosts Colorado as part of the slate. The Georgia Bulldogs football team plays the Tennessee State Tigers this Saturday. In-state teams Kennesaw State and West Georgia are playing tomorrow night in Kennesaw. The start of the NFL season is fast approaching. The Seahawks will raise their championship banner against the Patriots next Wednesday. The Falcons visit the Steelers next Sunday, kickoff time 1 p.m. And Atlanta United is on the road to the Sunshine State to take on Inter Miami on Saturday. That's sports. I'm Thomas Cage with the Georgia News Network.
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0: 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That's Rebecca Mathis State Farm Insurance Agency at 3801 East 1st Street in Blue Ridge. Here's the Brothers Osborne with their latest single. It's Bottle It Up in Mountain Country.

0: That is the Brothers Osborne for you, and that's the tune Bottle It Up. You may remember that song. It was actually one we've been playing here from Joe Nichols a little bit earlier here in Mountain Country. Good to have you with us on the drive home. Steve Nichols with you, sitting in for Buddy Bailey, who's getting a little rest, hopefully. And, man, glad to be here with you here this afternoon on this hot and hazy September the 2nd. But, hey, man, I've got a lot of great music to go ahead and either keep you heated up, maybe cool you down a little bit. And don't forget, there's plenty of ways to listen live. 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Check out their All Cylinders clearance event going on over at their shop in LJ. And I've got some more hot new country coming your way. And it just happens to be one of Blue Ridge's own. Mr. Mark Wills teams up with Jamie Johnson. That harmonica player Charlie McCoy and the Gaither Vocal Band will learn about the baptism of Jesse Taylor coming up next on the drive home in Mountain Country.
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0: Nothing like a pair of Georgia boys to go ahead and get you on the drive home. And that's a coastal Georgia man by the name of Billy Currington. And that is from his latest project, King of the World. Also, Blue Ridge's own Mark Wills teaming up with Jamie Johnson, the harmonica player extraordinaire Charlie McCoy, and the Gaither vocal band, The Baptism of Jesse Taylor. It's 4:30. GNN News takes us around the Peach State next. It's brought to you by the Corner Market and Corner Bait and Tackle, located on the intersection at Lakewood and Highway 515.
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2: The Atlanta Police Department is grieving the loss of one of its own who was killed in a vehicle accident Tuesday morning in DeKalb County. During a press conference later in the day with Police Chief Darren Sheerbaum and Atlanta Mayor Andre Dickens, they said Moses Russ, a 24-year-old recruit, was on his way to training when the tragic accident happened.
3: Chief and I and CO Burks and so many others were at the hospital to grieve with this family for this tragic loss of one of our own. He was preparing to serve the public.
2: Police Chief Sheerbaum said that Russ most recently served on the detail during the six-week FIFA World Cup and that he served at the Atlanta Department of Corrections and in the Coast Guard. He also said Russ was a young man with a passion for service.
4: And so this department will mourn, recruit class 302 will mourn, but we will continue to serve on his behalf, making sure his passion, his desire to do good in this city, the capital city, it will continue to be delivered by his classmates.
2: Governor Kemp also posted his condolences on social media. Some Georgia students may soon have a faster path to earning a bachelor's degree. Rebecca Hughes explains.
5: The University System of Georgia is allowing public colleges to offer certain bachelor's degrees that can be completed in about 3 years instead of four. Dr. Andrew Goss, Associate Provost for Curriculum at Augusta University, says the new degrees will be slightly different.
6: Finding the sweet spot between an associate's degree, which is available from a community college or a technical college, and a bachelor's degree.
5: Officials say the new programs will focus on high-demand fields where employers are looking for skilled workers.
2: And two rescued beluga whales are settling in at the Georgia Aquarium after a long journey from Marineland in Ontario. I'm Liz Kennedy.
1: This has been GNN News on the Georgia News Network.
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8: Good afternoon to you, North Georgia. I hope that you're staying nice and cool. It is another hot one. We've got lots of sunshine, and the heat is in abundance again. Mid-90s for highs this afternoon, friends. But you know what? We are over the hump. Right Side of the Week. Happy Wednesday. I am Georgia meteorologist Holly Strano in the GNN Weather Center.
0: 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Currently, we have 91 degrees in Blue Ridge.

0: That's The War and Treaty. It'll hurt me more than it'll hurt you. And before that, the new single from Stella Lefty, Whiskey, on the drive home in Mountain Country. Good afternoon. 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It's powered by Mountain Power Sports and LJ. And man, it's hard to believe that we're already in September and Labor Day weekend literally right around the corner. Let's find out what's going on in your Mountain Country community calendar. That's brought to you by the Riverwalk Shops in McKaysville. The Good Samaritans of Fannin County's annual Labor Day Barbecue returns to downtown Blue Ridge Saturday and Sunday, September 5th and 6th. Enjoy their famous pulled pork barbecue from 11 a.m. until 4 p.m. Saturday and 12:30 p.m. until 5 p.m. Sunday. Plates are $16 each or two for $30, with the proceeds helping local residents facing hard times. Sunday also features a community worship service at First Baptist Church at 6 p.m., followed by an ice cream social. And it's all happening at the downtown park on East First Street in Blue Ridge, the Good Samaritan of Fannin County's annual famous pulled pork barbecue. Oh, man, that's so good, too. And that's going to be for 2 days, Saturday from 11 to 4, and Sunday from 12:30 until 5 p.m. That's just one of the many great things going on in your Mountain Country community calendar, and it's brought to you by the Riverwalk Shops in McKaysville. Well, we're going to combine some country and disco, or as Miranda Lambert likes to call it, Crisco, with her new single. We're going to head to the Sunset Marquee next on the drive home in Mountain Country.
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1: News, I'm Ben Thomas. The Iran war has escalated again following a month-long lull. Sakamagani reports President Trump remains defiant.
2: Tehran has targeted American allies across the Persian Gulf in retaliation for U.S. strikes that Iranian media say included hitting a wedding party.
3: A little love tap, but we hit them very hard last night.
2: Going forward,
3: we're prepared to do another one anytime we want.
2: Among other things, the six-month war poses a problem for Republicans trying to hold slim congressional majorities in November. The president again has shrugged off suggestions political pressures growing for him to end the war.
3: I'm not affected by the election. Number one, I'm not running.
2: That differs from what he said just 2 weeks ago while stumping for Senator Darlene Graham.
4: Pretend, please, that I'm on the ballot.
2: Sagar Meghani, Washington.
1: Oil prices climbed another 1%, Brent crude settling above $95.

0: Ukraine's pioneered against Russia. In Ukraine, officials say Russian aerial attacks killed 2 civilians and wounded 6 in the central city Dnipro. The Kyiv and Odessa regions were also heavily targeted. Ukrainian President Volodymyr Zelensky is warning foreign airlines about the safety of Russian airspace due to Ukrainian drone attacks. This is AP News.
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7: Good afternoon to you, North Georgia. I hope that you're staying nice and cool. It is another hot one. We've got lots of sunshine and the heat is in abundance again. Mid-90s for highs this afternoon, friends. But you know what? We are over the hump, right side of the week. Happy Wednesday. I am Georgia meteorologist Holly Strano in the GNN Weather Center.
5: 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Sunshine, 91 degrees. Look at that clock. It's quitting time.

0: That is Blake Prohl for you. And if the name Prohl sounds familiar, his dad, Ricky Prohl, was a wide receiver in the NFL and a Super Bowl winning wide receiver. Played for 17 years. And Blake's a talented guy in that regard, too. He played at Eastern Carolina, walked on with the Minnesota Vikings before he blew his knee out. And then that's where he ended up finding his love for music and even competed at American Idol. That is his new single, If He Ain't Up. Before that, the lovely Kacey Musgraves with Follow Your Arrow. Speaking of lovely, so is Rhonda Vincent. She teamed up with Sierra Farrell with Would You Like to Buy Some Flowers? And Rhonda is going to be teaming up with the great folks of Daly and Vincent. Well, why not? Because, well, Vincent would happen to be her brother. They're going to be at the Georgia Mountain Fairgrounds for Daly and Vincent Music Fest. And that's going to be a great show, too, when Rhonda takes the stage. And getting everything started, Kenny Chesney. And that's the new single from his latest project, Burn My Boat. We're coming up on 520 here on your Wednesday afternoon as you make your drive on home. Hope you make it safe and sound. 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But you know what? 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Just click that Listen Live button and they'll take care of you. So will we with more great country music. And I happen to have the new single from Mackenzie Carpenter. 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

0: Jamie Johnson teaming up with Riley Green. 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Before that, Mackenzie Carpenter, Kind of Want Your Man. Ooh, Mackenzie, man. Dealing with some dangerous territory there, girlfriend. Hey, it's 5:30. Glad to have you with us here on the drive home on Mountain Country Radio. Steve Nichols filling in for Mr. Buddy Bailey this afternoon. And it's toasty, to say the least. We got sunshine and 91 degrees here at the WPPL studios. I've got brand new music from a guy that a lot of us like here in Mountain Country. I'll let him introduce himself after Holly Strano brings you the Mountain Country Forecast.
1: Well, good afternoon to you, North Georgia. I hope that you're staying nice and cool. It is another hot one. We've got lots of sunshine, and the heat is in abundance again. Mid-90s for highs this afternoon, friends. But you know what? We are over the hump, right side of the week. Happy Wednesday. I am Georgia meteorologist Holly Strano in the GNN Weather Center.
2: 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It's Zach Topp. Thank you for listening to Steve Nichols up here in Mountain Country.

0: John Michael Montgomery telling us all about Sold, the Grundy County auction incident here on your drive home in Mountain Country. Just before that, John Michael's son, Walker Montgomery, and he's doing quite well out there. Thank you very much. That's Walker's new single, With No Distractions, and getting it started in that little trifecta for you, Zach Topp and his new single, The Difference Between Good Girls and Cowgirls. Good girls are sugar and spice. Cowgirls are whiskey and ice. Hey, welcome into the drive home. Steve Nichols with you, filling in for Mr. Buddy Bailey this afternoon. Let's go ahead and find out what's going on in your Mountain Country community calendar. It's brought to you by the Riverwalk Shops in McKaysville. The annual Rivers Alive River cleanup is going to be taking place coming up later on this month on Friday, September 25th from 2 to 4 p.m. and Saturday, September 26th, from 8:30 a.m. to 1 p.m. over at Tamman Park in Blue Ridge. Of course, they've been doing this for many years now, and this is a great way to participate in a community waterway cleanup. And I'll tell you what, they do a great job of cleaning up the river. If you would like to go ahead and get in on this, you can contact Sandy Reinauer at sreinauer@hotmail.com. You can also call Sandy, too, on his cell. That number is 706-455-2886. It's the annual Rivers Alive River Cleanup, which will be taking place at Tamman Park in Blue Ridge on Friday, September 25th from 2 to 4 p.m. and Saturday, September 26th from 8:30 until 1 p.m. And on Saturday, they're going to have all sorts of goodies. They're going to have some hot food, T-shirts, some prizes as well. And contact Sandy at 706-455-2886 for more information. That's just one of the many great things going on in your Mountain Country community calendar. And it's brought to you by the Riverwalk Shops in McKaysville. More of that fresh new country comes your way on tomorrow's Country Today station. We happen to have Jordan Davis coming up next on the drive home in Mountain Country.
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James Taylor teaming up with J.D. Southern. James is another one of those guys, once he starts singing, you go, yep, I know exactly who that is. That's called Her Town, too. And also in that set for you, a mountain track, courtesy of Mae Estes. She's not the cheating kind. Andy Ross before that, hey, hold my beer. Yeah, there's going to be a rumbling going down. And Jordan Davis with his new single, Mess, getting it all started here on your drive home in Mountain Country. I hope you've had a really good Wednesday afternoon on this September 2nd. It's been good to go ahead and, you know, keep you company with some great, great country music. We've got a lot more of it on tap because I still have another hour left to go here on the drive home. And I happen to have, well, one of those Georgia guys. He also happens to be an American Idol judge. I think that pretty well gives it away. Luke Bryan's going to go ahead and kick off the next hour after Holly Strano brings you the Mountain Country forecast. Currently, it is sunny, it is hot, and it is 90 degrees here at the WPPL studios. Well, this is WPPL-FM, Blue Ridge and Blairsville, Mountain Country 103.9 and 94.3 FM. Holly's coming up with that forecast. Luke Bryan will kick things off and keep it cool.

Well, good afternoon to you, North Georgia. I hope that you're staying nice and cool. It is another hot one. We've got lots of sunshine, and the heat is in abundance again. Mid-90s for highs this afternoon, friends. But you know what? We are over the hump, right side of the week. Happy Wednesday. I am Georgia meteorologist Holly Strano in the GNN Weather Center.

0: It was a song written by Jimmy Webb, and that is done by, yes, a country super group. And there is no doubt about it that you can go ahead and put the super in that group, because we're just talking about, oh, let's see, Johnny, Waylon, Willie, Chris. Yeah, you know, that's a pretty good combination right there, don't you think? The Highwaymen with Highwayman, and that is a fabulous, fabulous album. I'm glad they decided to get together. That was actually the brainchild of one Johnny Cash, as a matter of fact. Not a bad idea, Mr. Man in Black. Thank you very much for making that happen. Also, the Hot Country Nights before that, a little help from Travis Tritt with Pick Her Up. Luke Combs, Rethink Some Things. 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More fresh new country coming at you. I just happened to have a lovely young lady who performed at Toonie Social Club not so long ago. Casey Johns is on the way. I've also got new music from Charlie Worsham, teaming up with Mr. Gurr, Stephen Wilson Jr., Colton Dawson, and we'll get things going with Zach John King coming up next.
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0: 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Charlie Worsham, who just got inducted into the Grand Ole Opry, teaming up with Stephen Wilson Jr. and Years Go By. Colton Dawson's new single, Worth It. Casey Johns, who was at Toonie Social Club in McKaysville not so long ago. Rodeo Queen, she should have been down here for the Blue Ridge Rodeo, just saying. And Zach John King with some help from Brooks and Dunn with Way to Go. 6:40 is your Mountain Country time as we go around the Mountain Country community calendar. 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

0: Hold me, baby. 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Drive crazy.
1: The Killer, Jerry Lee Lewis with Great Balls of Fire for you. 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Thank you for that. Also, a mountain track from Blake White and Boots by the Wrong Bed, Duchesne Band, I Can't Slow Down, and David Lewis, I Can Run on That.
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1: And that's going to do it for my time this afternoon. Thank you very much for the privilege of yours. And we've got more great music on the way. I'll be back in tomorrow morning at 6 a.m. to go ahead and keep spinning your music here on WPPL-FM, Blue Ridge, and Blairsville.
3: AP News, I'm Ben Thomas. 5 days of deliberations in Plymouth, Massachusetts, and the jury in Lindsay Clancy's murder trial has still not reached a verdict. Ed Donahue has the latest.
4: For a second day in a row, the jury sent Judge William Sullivan a message.
5: After much deliberation, we are still unable to come to a unanimous decision.
4: The jury is being asked to decide if Clancy is criminally responsible for killing her 3 young children. Her defense claims postpartum psychosis. Prosecutors say Clancy knew what she was doing. Judge Sullivan told the jury to keep at it.
5: There is no reason to suppose that the case will ever be submitted to 12 persons more intelligent, more impartial, or more competent to decide it, or that more or clearer evidence will be produced.
4: If jurors ultimately can't agree on a verdict, the judge could declare a mistrial. I'm Ed Donahue.
3: Iran's attacked U.S. allies across the Gulf in renewed fighting with the U.S. Charles Deledesma has details.
6: An Iranian drone attack sparked a blaze in Kuwait City, and Bahrain intercepted incoming drones following a night of American bombardment that included a deadly strike on a wedding party. After a respite for more than a month, fighting between the U.S. and Iran has increased since the weekend after the American military hit Iranian rocket launchers on an island in the Strait of Hormuz, saying Iran was planning to use them to shoot mines into the waterway. I'm Charles Deledesma.
3: Oil prices ticked higher, Brent crude settling above $95 per barrel, while U.S. gasoline prices jumped 2.5 cents. AAA puts the national average above $4.12 per gallon. Tropical storm Edward has weakened into a depression, but it's brought a lot of rain. Brad Reinhardt at the National Hurricane Center.
7: Reports in some locations of over 20 inches of precipitation along over portions of eastern Texas, which has caused significant flash flooding.
3: This is AP News.
8: Progressive knows that boat days can come with unexpected problems.
9: It's been a tough Saturday on the lake. I ordered swim trunks in this orange cream color, but it's actually more orange auburn. 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I probably can't even return these.

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0: that you never thought you'd be such a wonderful, irresistible human being listening to all this great country music. But we have always had faith in you, and you are killing it. So how about another song?
1: 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You're in Mountain Country.

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1: AP News, I'm Ben Thomas. The downtown Minneapolis apartment building, the scene of a shooting this evening. Officials say at least one person was killed, six others injured. Police warning the public to stay away. In other news, Ed Donahue reports leading medical groups are urging people to get updated flu and COVID-19 vaccines this fall.
2: The groups got together to offer recommendations in hopes of lessening confusion after last year's changing advice on vaccinations from the Trump administration. Dr. Sarah Nosel is president of the American Academy of Family Physicians.
3: 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Adults 65 years and older should get an enhanced flu vaccine.
2: COVID-19 shots are starting to arrive.
3: If you're older than 19, we recommend getting the COVID-19 vaccine. This is especially important for people who are 65 years and older.
2: American Medical Association President-elect Dr. Sandra Fryhofer says there's been a lot of chaos and confusion around vaccines.
4: We must restore trust in vaccines. And that begins with reestablishing an evidence-based process and approach.
2: Common side effects for flu and COVID-19 vaccines are mild and temporary. I'm Ed Donahue.
1: In Massachusetts, jurors in the Lindsey Clancy trial have gone home without a verdict after a fifth day of deliberations. They've twice told the judge they can't agree on whether Clancy should be held criminally responsible for killing her three young children. Iran targeted U.S. allies across the Persian Gulf today in retaliation for the latest U.S. strikes. President Trump.
5: We took out all of the new equipment that they tried to build along the Strait of Hormuz, some defensive, some offensive. They were trying to see the ships because they can't see the ships. You know, we're taking out a lot of ships. They can't see it because they have no radar because we blew it up.
1: Iranian state media say one of the strikes hit a wedding party, killing at least four, including two children. This is AP News.
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